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2: It's 6 a.m. and Sash is here with the details.
3: Good morning. It's Tuesday, the 4th of August. I'm Sasha Keogh with today's news, sports and weather. A large barn fire broke out in Tratton yesterday evening, with around 40 firefighters called to the scene. Crews brought the blaze under control. Separately, a storm sparked a roof fire in Pommerloch, where some 20 firefighters responded. Government subsidies on electricity, gas and heating fuel took effect on Saturday as part of the resilience package agreed by the tripartite in June. Electricity support rises to 11.3 cents per kilowatt hour, saving an average household around €180 over 5 months. Gas and heating oil are also subsidised until the end of December. Fuel prices are on the move again. From today, 95 octane petrol drops by 5.3 cents a litre, bringing the price to €1.70. It follows sharp rises last Friday. Diesel and heating oil prices stay unchanged for now. Moving to international news, and European Commission President Ursula von der Leyen has called for united action on border security after tens of thousands of migrants crossed from Morocco into the Spanish enclave of Ceuta last week. EU interior ministers are holding emergency talks by video conference today. Italy has temporarily suspended Schengen arrangements with Spain over the crisis. A drone hit a crowded beach in southern Russia near Gelenchik, killing 7 people, including 3 children. Krasnodar governor Veniamin Kondratiev says 40 people were injured, with 17 hospitalized. He's accused Ukraine of a deliberate strike on civilians. Ukraine has not commented. Some reports suggest Russian air defense fire may have brought the drone down. Hundreds of firefighters continue battling multiple wildfires in Greece, which have claimed 5 lives. 2 crew members died on Sunday when firefighting helicopters collided west of Athens. Meanwhile, in France, residents are returning home after the country's largest wildfire in decades. And an intense heat wave sweeping Western Europe is now pushing east, bringing temperatures close to 40 degrees to central and southern regions. Hungary is the worst affected. The country's only nuclear plant has been forced to shut down for the first time in its 44-year history after Danube water levels hit record lows. The Rhine has also dropped to record low levels at multiple points in Germany and the Netherlands as the heat wave continues. For more on these stories and for the latest news, head to rtltoday.lu.
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3: While the morning might be more settled with scattered clouds, we could see rain showers and thunderstorms as we head into the afternoon. Winds could reach up to 55 kilometres an hour. It will be hot, however, starting at 19 to 21 degrees this morning, with highs of 31 to 33 degrees in the afternoon.
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2: Thank you very much, Sasha. 4 minutes after 6 a.m. and this is the first of our traffic updates. On the A3 through Berkham and Livonge, currently there are 2 or 3 minutes worth of delays. Elsewhere on the roadways, it looks to be fairly clear. The roads are a little bit damp, which is the first we've experienced that in a little while, but that shouldn't stop you getting through to your workplace in fairly good time. Speed check this morning in Limpetsburg on the Boulevard Dr. Ernest Velgen. We have 3 for this afternoon, one in Lutzhausen on the N27, one in Utrange on the Rue de Bus, and one in Roetgen on the Rue de Luxembourg. More info on rtltoday.lu/mobility, where you can plan your journey accordingly.
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So good morning and welcome to Tuesday. It's a lot cooler than it was yesterday. Not because it has a distinct distaste for the authorities. Not because it's got a backward combed quiff. No, just more because the temperature has dropped, being that yesterday saw a spectacular thunderstorm across the Grand Duchy and the greater region as well. Where I live, just outside of Trier, it was something to behold. Even if it did, maybe, just maybe, keep us awake a little bit too long. That was Olivia Dean with A Couple of Minutes, kicking off today's The Breakfast Show in place of Sam Steen, as he's away in Ireland for the next couple of days. Back on Monday of next week, so it's Stephen Steps Low, myself, it's Sasha Keogh, who's just read the news, and Meredith Moss taking you through this very fine morning. Get your messages in on 621-52-5000. We'll wake up with you, or you'll wake up with us. One of the two, but we'll do this thing together. Give me the good, straight into my heart. Alt J, Hard Drive Gold. Give me the good. We've got some Coronas, Kenya Grace, Baby Queen, The Smashing Pumpkins, John Newman. And some Crosby, Stills, Nash and Young. You can't say we're not varied. Oh mama, did you tell Sue I'm a millionaire now, baby, trading that crypto? Oh yeah, no. Give me the

continuing the vogue for light D&B over, you know, those skittering drums and those keening vocals. Kenya Grace with Naked. Yeah, it's getting a lot of plays here. Good job, it's a top quality tune. RTL Today Radio, 93.3 FM on DAB Plus and online. It's 6:15. A father water. So I sing no strangers to the Grand Duchy, the Coronas. And my bracket shorter, as I'm focusing in on you. Find the water.

0: What a tune from Baby Queen. Feel something. Yeah, feel something indeed. Feel all those emotions, whatever it is that is making you you this morning. Those feelings are yours and nobody else's. It won't necessarily define your day. Those feelings can change automatically. We can help change those feelings for you if you have a tune in mind that you want to hear. 621-52-5000. In the interim, the Smashing Pumpkins. Tonight.
1: Hello, this is Wayne Patrick Corgan from the Smashing Pumpkins. I once famously wrote a song called Today, and we're listening to Today Radio. How fortuitous.

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3: Last night's thunderstorms and lightning strikes kept firefighters busy across the north and northwest of the country. Rescue services were called to three major fires. Government subsidies on electricity, gas and heating fuel took effect on Saturday as part of the resilience package agreed by the tripartite in June. Fuel prices are on the move again. From today, 95-octane petrol drops by 5.3 cents a litre, bringing the price to €1.70. In international news, EU interior ministers are holding emergency talks this morning on the situation in the Spanish enclave of Ceuta and on protecting the bloc's external borders. A large forest fire has been burning in a nature reserve near Ostrum in the east of the Netherlands since yesterday. In Greece, 23 waterbombing aircraft and 11 helicopters, along with several hundred firefighters on the ground, continue to battle a huge blaze west of Athens, which remains out of control. An intense heatwave sweeping Western Europe is now pushing east, bringing temperatures close to 40 degrees to central and southern regions. And a drone has hit a crowded beach in southern Russia near Gelenchik, killing 7 people, including 3 children. The local governor has accused Ukraine of a deliberate strike on civilians. Ukraine has not commented. For more on these stories and for the latest news, head to rtltoday.lu. It's a cloudy and warm day with a chance of some rain showers in the afternoon. Temperature-wise, we're looking at 22 degrees this morning, rising to highs of 31 to 33 degrees.
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2: Thank you very much, Sasha. It is 6:32 and the traffic info is as follows. Speed checks this morning, well, one of them in Limpetsburg on the Boulevard Dr. Ernest Veltgen. 3 for this afternoon, one in Lutzhausen on the N27, one in Utrange on Rue de Bus, and one in Rotgen on the Rue de Luxembourg. In terms of the roadways, on the N34 between Bertrand roundabout for Bormischt West and for Elfen to Brook, the Route de Longvie, we've got speeds at single figures and about 5 minutes waiting time. On the A3 between Berchem and Livonge, 2 or 3 minutes worth of delays, and on the A6 through Sessange and Strassen, a broken down vehicle there already, 2.2 kilometres worth of tailbacks forming. Please head to rtltoday.lu/mobility for all other info.
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0: tonight. Some good old finger clicking, foot stomping, bluesy stuff from Sam Smith featuring the Two City Chorus. That is Oh Mother. One of the tunes that's been lighting up the social media platforms for the last few months, Temper City with Self Aware. Maisie Peters and Third Eye Blind are on the way.
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You're listening to RTL Today Radio 93.3 FM on DAB Plus and online. Stephen Stepslow in for Sam Steen this week. He's back on Monday having a break, going to Ireland for the next couple of days at the very least. Now, we can't make it any easier for you to get involved, to get engaged and to, you know, have a dialogue with us. You can do that on 621-525-5000. You can email us if you like, and you can get involved on social media, TikTok, Instagram, Facebook, all of those things. Then we've got threads out there as well. And on the Instagram platform currently, I have put up a post for this morning talking about our not quite champagne breakfast. We've got a sparkling water breakfast going on this morning, myself and Sasha. Meredith in a few moments as well to give us some, you know, slightly different hot takes on the world and maybe another quiz or two. But we have put on a little bit of a poll there for you to let us know what tune we can play for you. This is Third Eye Blind with Semi-Charmed Life.

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It's Paris Paloma, Pre-Raphaelite. 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
2: Good morning, I'm Sasha Keogh with the latest news, sports and weather. Last night's thunderstorms and lightning strikes kept firefighters busy across the north and northwest of the country. Rescue services were called to three major fires, a barn ablaze in Tuan, hundreds of straw bales alight in Lanscheid, creating a blaze stretching over 250 metres, and a roof fire at a residence in Pommerloch. More than 150 firefighters from emergency centres across almost the entire north were deployed. One was slightly injured tackling the blazes. The CGDIS also activated its Operations Coordination Centre to manage the response. The CSL has confirmed a cyber attack after unauthorised external access to its servers on the 26th of July. A complaint has been filed. Deputy Director Martin Mirkes says the breach came from outside. No perpetrator has been identified. Contact and financial data may have been copied, and the CSL is urging vigilance over any request for a password or payment. In international news, EU interior ministers are holding emergency talks this morning on the situation in the Spanish enclave of Ceuta and on protecting the bloc's external borders. In a joint letter, 22 of the EU's 27 member states are calling for stronger border protection and for Spain to be temporarily excluded from Schengen. Luxembourg has not signed the letter, nor have France and Portugal. A large forest fire has been burning in a nature reserve near Ostrum in the east of the Netherlands since yesterday. A campsite has been evacuated as a precaution, and the army has now joined around 100 firefighters deploying three helicopters. In Greece, 23 water bombing aircraft and 11 helicopters, along with several hundred firefighters on the ground, continue to battle a huge blaze west of Athens, which remains out of control. Winds have picked up again since the weekend, sparking further fires. Moving to sport, and tonight sees the close of match day one in the new National Football Championship season. Champions Bissen face F91 Dullange, while Strassen take on Rospor. Kick-off for both is at 8 p.m. And at the Tour de France Femmes, there was an impressive win yesterday on stage three, finishing in Poligny for Norway's Sigrid Haugset, who broke away solo and is now the new yellow jersey holder. Today, stage four is a 21-kilometre individual time trial, finishing in Dijon. For more on these stories and for the latest news and updates, head to rtltoday.lu. While the morning might be more settled with scattered clouds, we could see rain showers and thunderstorms as we head into the afternoon. Winds could reach up to 55 kilometres an hour. We'll still be hot though, starting at 19 to 21 degrees this morning with highs of 31 to 33 degrees in the afternoon.
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0: Thank you very much, Sashwa. 4 minutes after 7 a.m. and the traffic is pretty clear out there at the moment, but it is still early doors. On the B40 between Belleval University and Belleval Gare, we've got 3 or 4 minutes worth of delays. On the A3 passing through the French border and into and through Livonge, at least 6 minutes worth of delays. The broken down vehicle that we reported earlier on the A6 between Sessange and Strassen is still causing some issues with just under 2.5 kilometres worth of stop and go. Speed check this morning in Limpetsburg on the Boulevard Dr. Ernest Feltken. 3 for this afternoon. One in Lutzhausen on the N27, one in Utrange on the Rue de Beauce, and one in Rodgen on the Rue de Luxembourg. More info to help you plan your journey is on rtltoday.lu/mobility.
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0: Well, good morning, Sashwa. How
2: are
0: you?
2: Good morning. I'm all right. Survived the storms last night.
0: We do have to talk about it. I know it's weather-related again, but that was impressive.
2: It was pretty impressive. The lightning was pretty cool.
0: Yeah, it was great. I mean, I do like that type of stuff anyway. I don't know what it is about the frisson in the air, the energy that you just feel it's about to happen. And then when it does, it is pretty cool.
2: Yeah, and especially because it was pretty hot. And then you can kind of open the windows wide. And
0: the winds, yeah, it was excellent. The swirls. And
2: oh, yeah.
0: You can see I was at the side of a football pitch yesterday where I am, you know, 75% of my life, it seems. And it did suddenly just turn very dark and very windy extremely quickly.
2: Okay, exciting.
0: Yeah, dramatic.
2: That was pretty cool.
0: Yeah. I did like the way that it looked like the sky was glitching.
2: Yeah.
0: That makes sense.
2: Yeah.
0: Yeah. It was almost like you're expecting a Balrog to appear out of the sky or something.
2: Yes.
0: Here it is. And you shall not pass and all that stuff. Elsewise, what's new?
2: What else is new? Well, it's, you know, it's August. There's not much new. We're all kind of taking it a bit easier, I reckon, in August.
0: You're getting prepped for the shoebie?
2: No.
0: Good.
2: Absolutely not. That in heat is no
0: Could
2: thing.
0: You imagine?
2: Yeah, I mean, an evening like last night, oh, it would have been terrible.
0: Oh, no, getting stuck with the wild mice.
2: Yeah, and the smell of kind of...
0: No,
2: grumpled literature.
0: Oh, no, it's going to make me gag. It's worse the weeks afterwards, when all the...
2: But I've got a good story, which makes me laugh so much, because if you, you know... We all have pets, or many of us have pets, and you get a bit bored of them.
0: Wait, what? Where's this going?
2: Yeah, well, there's a lady who put her pet snake, she put it in a plastic bag and put it in a rubbish bin on a train. So obviously she was seen, spotted, and, you know, the train conductor called the police.
0: Right.
2: And she kind of put it there and then moved on and sat in another carriage. And I like her excuse, like, she said, oh, would it become too boring and too expensive?
0: Oh, good.
2: Because it was some kind of non-venomous snake. But obviously, that is well against animal protection laws.
0: Do you think?
2: But if you had a snake that had become a bit boring and expensive, why would you not just kind of take it down to a field somewhere and... I mean, why in a bin, in a train?
0: I don't understand the logic behind any of it, but what I'm more concerned about is boring and expensive.
2: Yeah. You
0: know, that's me.
2: Yes.
0: I'm going to get put in a plastic bag.
2: Plastic bag,
0: oh, no.
2: In a bin. Yeah.
0: It's going to happen soon.
2: What kind of excuse is that?
0: I know. Oh, it's terrible. But you can't be doing that. I mean,
2: of course, it's wrong on many levels.
0: I'm presuming that the person, the perpetrator, might well be getting maybe checked out for some psychological problems. I can understand. No, this is kind of weird now because I'm trying to empathise with somebody who's clearly a bit of a nutter. Putting a snake in a bag on a train and then you'd leave the train, wouldn't you?
2: Well, yeah, exactly. You would not think you'd get out at the next stop.
0: Just sit in the carriage to see, you know, what carnage evolves. You know, I mean, there's
2: it's
0: one
2: such
0: pearl
2: a bad
0: one.
2: Plan.
0: We'll see what happens.
2: I mean, she's not a good criminal, is she?
0: No, imagine
2: it's a
0: the
2: really rubbish plan.
0: Rubbish. That discovers the plan, the bag rather, and finds that a snake is in it.
2: Yes.
0: Get these snakes off my mother effing train. We'll have to have Samuel L. Jackson come and do that.
2: Yeah, exactly. Snakes on a train rather than the plane.
0: What tune are we doing for you today?
2: Well, actually, I was trying to think of venomous snake songs, but they're all kind of heavy rock.
0: Poison, Alice Cooper.
2: No, exactly. That's why they're none of them. So I went for Hypnotised, Fleetwood Mac.
0: We can do that. We got a brand new tune that I road tested yesterday with the Meredith. And how her taste can change, seemingly like that. This one landed quite well. It's a new tune from an absolute legend of the drum and bass jungle scene, Goldie featuring Natalie Williams. This is Jungle Days, 9 minutes after 7 a.m. on, well, the jingle will say so.
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If that doesn't get you shuffling in your slippers, I don't know what will. Goldie featuring Natalie Williams, Jungle Days, here on RTL Today Radio. 13 minutes after 7 a.m. We're counting down the moments until Meredith is in the studio. Quiz time on the way and plenty more besides.

0: Gibbs with Overload, a song that Terry hasn't heard it in a while. Or rather, haven't heard it in yonks. Terry, though, still needs to be convinced about Goldie featuring Natalie Williams' Jungle Days, saying, "I'm a jungle head, but I am not a fan. I wanted to like it, but it sounds out of sync somehow." No, Terry, seriously, I don't like to say that people are wrong, because taste is a taste, but yeah, you're wrong. Had some requests for the next tune from people who want to hear a bit of Chinchilla, and I've been reading an article on one of the blue top papers in the UK about how Reef made Place Your Hands, and underneath it is a whole lot of vitriol from a lot of people who for some reason have gone online to find an article about a band that they hate to write that they hate that band. I always loved Place Your Hands. It made me feel good. I didn't ever realise necessarily, though, that it was a song about grief. So Chinchilla, Dog Eat Dog, and Reef, Place Your Hands, are up next.
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0: I know that there are many people who don't like this tune for many, many reasons. I'm not one of those people. Always brings me back to a very happy place. It's a happy tune about a sad time in life, which I'm sure some of us can use at any given moment. It's 25 minutes after 7 a.m. Aidan had requested David Bowie, Suffragette City, and it has been done and put in the system, and it's going to please at least one of my bosses, so that's a good thing. But Aidan claims that this won't be played and thinks we're cheeky for asking for requests via social media.
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0: If it works, Aidan, it works. There's a tab on our recent Instagram post. Get in there and tell us what tune we can play for you. It is David Bowie, Suffragette City.

laptop and I get my boys mashed up. 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You'll bear witness to some amazing feats. 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All line up and grab your seat.

0: We're in for another session of Quizaholics Anonymous. Hi, I'm Tom. I'm addicted to quizzes.
1: Hi, I'm Charles. I love giving out poisonous quizzes to people.
0: Okay, round two. We did geography last time. I think I did fairly well.
1: You did extremely well.
0: Okay, what are the options?
1: You can have beer origins. So I'll give you a beer. You tell me which country it comes from. Okay. You can have TV shows. I'll give you three actors or actresses. You say which TV series did they all star in.
0: Okay.
1: Or music song title synonyms. So I give you a synonym for song title. You tell me what's the original title.
0: Let's do song name synonyms.
1: Feeling song okay. name synonyms. Just for those playing along while they're listening. For example, if I said mad in adoration, the answer would be?
0: Crazy in love.
1: Correct.
0: Whoa!
1: So, let's start. North Settlement Groove.
0: Uptown Funk.
1: Well done.
0: Hey!
1: Prison Abode Stone.
0: Prison Abode. Jailhouse Rock.
1: Well done. Kingdom Territory of Psyche.
0: Kingdom Territory of Psyche.
1: Mm-hmm.
0: Kingdom Territory Psyche.
1: Yeah, like some of these are like one for one synonyms. Each word has a synonym, and this is one of them.
0: Empire State of Mind.
1: Empire State
0: of Mind. Oh my god.
1: Inflated Boots.
0: Inflated Boots. Mm-hmm. Pumped Up Kicks.
1: Well done. Corrupted Affection.
0: Tainted Love, come on.
1: Well done. A few people put Bad Romance for that, which would also be acceptable. However, with how I linked it to the music round, they had a clue that it wasn't Bad Romance.
0: Ah, no.
1: Emergency Telephone Jewelry.
0: I know when the hotline bling.

0: Oh, dude, this is great.
1: Bison conscript.
0: Buffalo soldier.
1: Buffalo soldier.
0: Bison conscript.
1: Doesn't have quite the same ring. Permit its existence.
0: Permit ex- right to allowed.
1: Just the most famous band of all time, don't worry.
0: What, The Fall? Permit to exist.
1: Permit its existence.
0: Permit its existence.
1: When I find myself in times of trouble, Mother Mary comes to me, speaking words of wisdom.
0: Oh, no.
1: Really? I mean, I know I'm not a great singer, but imagine Paul McCartney singing.
0: Oh, so
1: let it be.
0: Am I losing my mind?
1: I guess you are.
0: Go on.
1: Let it be.
0: Let it be?
1: Yes. Permit its existence. Let it be.
0: Oh, for Christ. What am I doing? Oh, come on, dude.
1: It's okay. We all have our brain farts. just pull it back with this one.
0: Okay, let's do it.
1: One of my favourite songs and bands, so I'll be disappointed if you don't get this. Continue coruscating, absurd gem.
0: Shine on, crazy diamond.
1: Shine on, you crazy diamond.
0: There we go.
1: And last but not least, evil dude. An easy one to round it off with.
0: Bad guy.
1: Oh, bad guy.
0: Oh, okay, okay. I had a massive brain fart halfway through that one.
1: That was an impressive brain fart. Yeah. I'm probably one of the easiest ones.
0: Yeah, I know.
1: I assume if you had a full quiz team around, they'd have rescued you.
0: Yes, time, so. I got continue coruscating whatever.
1: Absurd gem, yeah.
0: Absurd gem, but I didn't get...
1: I know, permit.
0: Well, okay, what's my score?
1: That was 9 out of 10.
0: 9 out of 10, I'll take it. I think my team is doing quite well at the minute. The Spanish Inquisition, whatever my team name happens to be. Stay tuned, we've got more quizzing coming up and the algorithm after the 6 o'clock news. We had The Streets just now. I'd like to pair them with this tune, actually. Sammy Virgie, the Duvel 19 remix of his tune, Cops and Robbers. I've got Dominic Fike and Personal Trainer coming your way too.

0: Daft Punk with Digital Love on RTL Today Radio. Before that, we actually heard a band called Personal Trainer with a track called Hole. It looks like I'll be interviewing Willem. Oh my God, what is going on? Willem of Personal Trainer on Thursday morning. Hopefully, I'll be able to upload that by Thursday afternoon. We might even hear a clip live on air. So stay tuned for that. I've got one more track for you, by the way. Just before the news at 5 p.m, Natasha Bedingfield now with Unwritten. Right after this.
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1: Here with your Tuesday evening news, sport and weather, I'm Charles Hill on RTL Today. In local news, Luxembourg's delegation of firefighters have returned home after joining French crews in Gironde, carrying valuable experience and a strong reminder that extreme natural disasters are increasingly challenging Europe. Jean-Luc Rind, head of the Luxembourgish mission, explained his team were particularly struck by the solidarity shown by the local population. "We were received with open arms, even by people who had lost everything," Rind said, and recalled seeing villagers taking charge of providing supplies for all the crews, while local businesses donated goods and villagers cooked for everyone. A new scientific study by the Chamber of Deputies has revealed significant disparities in life expectancy at retirement depending on pension levels. The analysis, conducted by the Chamber's scientific unit at the request of the Left Party, found that individuals with higher pensions in Luxembourg enjoy, on average, 5 more years of retirement than those receiving the lowest pensions, with the study drawing on data collected between 2000 and 2024. Luxembourg has seen a marked increase in life expectancy at retirement over recent decades, placing the country among the European leaders in this regard. However, the study highlights that these gains are not shared equally. Now in international news, a drone strike on an industrial zone outside the Russian capital Moscow has killed 5 people and wounded 10 others as Moscow and Kiev traded overnight strikes. Ukraine has in recent weeks stepped up attacks on warehouses belonging to the Russian e-commerce giant Wildberries, often dubbed the Russian Amazon, arguing the company is a legitimate target as it helps to supply Russia's military with essential equipment. Local officials reported the deaths and injuries at the industrial zone south of Moscow without confirming it was a Wildberries depot, while confirmed 2 other Wildberries sites were hit in the St. Petersburg and Tver regions. Meanwhile, strikes launched by Russia across Ukraine killed at least 4 people, with 3 killed in Sumy in the country's northeast, along with 1 in the southern port city of Mykolaiv. And firefighters in Greece gained ground today against a wildfire burning for a 5th day on the outskirts of Athens, as easing winds allowed waterbombing aircraft back into the skies in force. More than 30 aircraft joined 575 firefighters battling the blaze near the coastal village of Psatha, about 60 kilometres northwest of the capital. Large areas of scorched terrain still conceal active and smouldering pockets that could quickly reignite if the wind picks up again. It's a huge area, and there could be a flare-up again at any moment, a fire department spokesman told reporters. The Greater Athens region, neighbouring Evia and several Aegean islands, including Chios and Lesbos, have been placed under near-maximum fire risk for tomorrow in a wildfire season that has already claimed the lives of firefighters in Greece since the last week. Now moving on to sports, in football, pressure on FIFA president Gianni Infantino intensified today, with opposition emerging from within world football's governing body as well as from external critics over his since-abandoned proposal to open the World Cup to private investment. Former Arsenal manager Arsene Wenger, appointed in 2019 by Infantino as FIFA's chief of global football development, said in a statement that the decision to withdraw the project was absolutely necessary and beyond question. His remarks followed hot on the heels of an extraordinary internal email to FIFA staff, in which Secretary-General Matthias Grafstrom appeared to distance himself from Infantino, with whom he was previously seen as close, describing the fiasco surrounding the plan as a sad and reproachable series of events. For more on these stories and the latest news and updates, head over to rtltoday.lu. And now for the weather, where the rest of the day is looking hot and humid. It'll be mostly sunny, broken up by some cloudier spells, bringing the possibility of localised rain showers, with temperatures now of around 28 degrees, gradually cooling down to 18 overnight.
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0: Thank you for not saying the word moist there again, Charles. Anyway, fairly calm on Luxembourgish roads. 2 minutes on the A3 between Berchem and Livange. A minute or so on the A3 between Bettenburg and Didelange. And 5 minutes on the N31 between the Belgian border and the N804. There are 3 speed checks to be aware of this afternoon, however. One's in Lulzhausen on the N27. One's in Etrange on the Rue de Boux. Bus, I suppose, one in Rudgen on the Rue de Luxembourg. For everything else, and to stay up to date wherever you are, you could also check out today.rtl.lu/mobility.
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5: 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Oh. We're giving away 2 flyers.
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0: I'm nervous now. I am nervous now.
1: You're on a good streak.
0: I think so. This is the third round of the Quizzer with Chizzer.
1: Quizzer with Chizzer.
0: Chizzer, a.k.a. Charles Hill, is one of Luxembourg's premier pub quiz riders.
1: Your words, not mine.
0: Well, we've been going head-to-head. I think my score is 13 out of 15 so far.
1: Yeah, 5 on the first round, 9 out of 10 on the second round. So don't F it up now.
0: I'll try. No, but like I said, I am nervous. What's the category now?
1: I'm going to give you a couple. So I'm going to hit you with 5 beers, describe them briefly, and you're going to tell me which country do they come from.
0: Okay, so...
1: A bit harder this one, unless you're a notorious alcoholic.
0: Okay.
1: Or beer lover.
0: Well.
1: Okay, beer number one, Tyskie. Tyskie, the main brand being Tyskie Grønne, is a pale lager. T-Y-S-K-I-E, Tyskie.
0: Denmark.
1: No. Poland.
0: Wait. I knew he swore there. I know this one. This is Czechia?
1: Oh, I already said it. It's Poland.
0: Oh, no. Okay.
1: Number two, Staropramen, the second largest brewery in this country, with the name meaning Old Spring, produces pale lagers and some dark beers.
0: Give us the name again.
1: Staropramen. And this one you have already just said the name of.
0: Oh no, is this Denmark?
1: Nope. What's the country you said? Yes, that one's Czechia.
0: Okay, fine.
1: We have Veltins. Veltins makes a Pilsner beer, the fourth most popular in this country, I believe. Big beer drinking country.
0: Veltins.
1: Mm-hmm. I was surprised by this one as well. Not one of the most famous beers from this country, but apparently they do quaff it a lot. It's probably their equivalent of Carling or something. He says with scorn.
0: I'm going to guess this is...
1: One of
0: your neighbours?
1: One of our neighbours.
0: Oh, Belgium.
1: Even with that clue, Deutschland. Ursus, from the Latin for bear, produces many beer styles as the largest brewery in this country, with the main style being a slightly bitter lager.
0: Ursus?
1: Mm-hmm.
0: Most popular bitter lager.
1: Mm-hmm.
0: Latin word.
1: Mm-hmm. So it's a Latin language country or a Romance language country.
0: Yeah. It's not Spain. Is it? It's not Portugal. Is it Italy? Oh, no, you're shaking your head.
1: I'm shaking my head. What's the least, like, when you're thinking of Romance language countries, what's the one that people always forget?
0: Romania, isn't it? And there's loads of bears in Romania. My God.
1: And your last one. Try and salvage something from this round.
0: Yeah.
1: Otterkringer, the last remaining brewery in the capital city of this country, produces many styles, with the most popular being a Helles lager. Otterkringer.
0: The last remaining brewery in this country.
1: Capital city of this country.
0: Capital city.
1: Yes.
0: I'm feeling something Nordic, something Scandinavian here. You're not convinced?
1: I'm not convinced.
0: Okay, I'm going to switch gears then to the Balkans, to Eastern Europe.
1: So I'm just going to take you out back and put you out of your misery. Austria.
0: Austria? Yes. Oh, that was terrible. That was zero for...
1: That was 0 for 5. I'm going to give you a chance to redeem yourself over the next 5.
0: Okay.
1: 3 actors, name the TV series they all acted in.
0: Let's do it.
1: Andy Serkis, Stellan Skarsgård, Fiona Shaw.
0: Oh, this is Andor.
1: This is Andor.
0: Yes!
1: One of my favourite TV series that I will never stop banging on about nor showing to people. Jared Harris, Emily Watson, and Stellan Skarsgård. We discussed it earlier.
0: Don't do this to me, Chizza, don't do this to me. We discussed it earlier. What do you mean we discussed it earlier?
1: We mentioned it. You quoted it earlier.
0: What? I don't remember that.
1: Stellan Skarsgård. Not great, not terrible.
0: Oh, it's Chernobyl.
1: That is Chernobyl.
0: I didn't really get that one, to be honest.
1: No, you didn't.
0: Okay, fair dues.
1: Francis Conroy, James Cromwell, and Michael C. Hall. Older TV series that I know Meredith loves, if she's listening. I also love. It's maybe my favourite of all time. HBO classic. Same era as Sopranos, but didn't get as many headlines, but I still think holds up very well.
0: Let's have the actors one more time.
1: Francis Conroy, James Cromwell, he's of Babe fame, and Michael C. Hall of Dexter fame. Francis Conroy also has been in American Horror Story, I think.
0: Literally have zero idea.
1: 6 Feet Under.
0: Not in a million years.
1: Wonderful show.
0: Not in a million
1: years. Reggae Jean Page, Nicola Coughlan, and Jonathan Bailey.
0: Is the show called I Don't Know? Because if so, then I might get very lucky.
1: I was going to say something brutal there. I can tell you don't have a woman in your life. This one is... is that not true?
0: Wait,
1: Bridgerton.
0: Right. Oh, well, I've never seen him in my life.
1: Yeah, there we go. And last but not least, David Duchovny, Kyle MacLachlan, and Naomi Watts.
0: Californication.
1: New.
0: X-Files?
1: New. This was... The first two series were in the early 90s and then returned for a final series a few years ago.
0: I don't know, so good.
1: Twin Peaks.
0: Oh, what am I doing? Charles, this has been terrible. This is terrible. I'm going to have to go back into the archives and erase this 5 minutes of radio.
1: And get one of those Men in Black's memory pens to erase.
0: Memory pens. I'm gonna have to somehow wipe the memory of everyone who's heard this.
1: You started so well, like Icarus so flying well, too close to the sun with so your confidence, well. And yeah, there you are.
0: Yeah. I Icarus'd myself.
1: You did.
0: Well, I'm going to go...
1: A chastening experience.
0: I'm just a little bit upset right now. So let's listen to Isaiah Rashad. This is M.O.M. from his new album. It's actually really good. Then an Hanuman Kind banger. Loads of great tunes coming your way, by the way. You can always get in touch at 621-525-5000. Make me feel better. Send me some kind words. Isaiah Rashad now. 621-525-5000.

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We have time for one more tune, well, more or less, before the news at 5:30. Here's Flo Rida and Cashin' Out with Right Round. Remember, the algorithm starts shortly after the news at 6.

Another one of those bands that you might not have heard of and yet I think are some of the best out there right now. Brigitte Calls Me Baby with Slumber Party on RTL Today Radio. If you like the sound of that, do check out their 2026 album Irreversible. It is excellent. I can't really say the same thing about The Strokes though. Their new album Reality Awaits, it's yeah. I do like this tune though. This is Going to Babble On by The Strokes. I've got some Ella Langley coming your way after this too.

0: to 7, that is Brendan Weddle and Waxahachie with the 6 o'clock news on RTL Today Radio. I've got two more tunes for you before the end of the show and before the news at 7pm. We'll sign off properly just then after the news. Reminder, we have a fresh episode of the Lisa Burke Show starting at 8pm tonight, then from 9pm to 10. It is New Noise with Step Slow. If your musical playlist needs a refresher, now Japanese Breakfast with Everybody Wants to Love You, and then Cameron Winter.
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2: Here with your Tuesday evening news, sport and weather, I'm Charles Hill on RTL Today. In local news, a driver was stopped by police in the early hours of this morning after officers observed a vehicle accelerating through a corner and drifting past a police patrol on Rue Clarge and Escherel Z. Upon stopping the car, police officers found the driver was clearly under the influence of alcohol, confirmed by a subsequent breathalyzer test. Further checks revealed that the car's road tax disc was no longer valid, so the man's driving licence was confiscated on the spot. Moving on to international news, Spain and fellow EU nations moved to bury the hatchet today after a mass influx of migrants into the North African enclave of Ceuta laid bare fault lines on migration within the 27-nation bloc. Addressing reporters following 3 hours of talks with the bloc's interior ministers, EU migration chief Magnus Brunner said the crisis had tested Europe's border security, its resilience to disinformation, and solidarity among member states. It was a crisis, but now fortunately it has been resolved. Spain moved swiftly to send migrants back from Ceuta, confirming Tuesday that of 72,000 people who entered the enclave from Morocco last week, all but 2,000 have returned. And a drone strike on an industrial zone outside the Russian capital Moscow has killed 5 people and wounded 10 others as Moscow and Kyiv traded overnight strikes. Ukraine has in recent weeks stepped up attacks on warehouses belonging to the Russian e-commerce giant Wildberries, often dubbed the Russian Amazon, arguing the company is a legitimate target as it helps to supply Russia's military with essential equipment. Local officials reported the deaths and injuries at the industrial zone south of Moscow, without confirming it was a Wildberries depot, while confirmed 2 other Wildberries sites were hit in the St. Petersburg and Tver regions. Meanwhile, strikes launched by Russia across Ukraine killed at least 4 people, with 3 killed in Sumy in the country's northeast, along with 1 in the southern port city of Mykolaiv. And a 1 million euro lottery ticket was recovered from the rubbish in Italy after the frantic winner called on garbage men to help her retrieve it. When the winner went on Sunday to check her ticket at a local shop after the drawing, the machine indicated it was non-payable because smaller retailers can only redeem small wins. The anonymous woman didn't realise she'd won the big jackpot until she returned home to a family member telling her that her regular numbers had won. Miraculously, after calling the garbage company, they managed to reconstruct the journey and find the ticket after a painstaking day-long search combing through the trash, with the woman's gamble to pay the cost of the search certainly paying off. Moving on to sports, the 2026-27 Premier League season isn't kicking off for another 2 weeks, but it's already making history, as 9 clubs are set to begin the campaign with a new permanent manager, the highest number ever for the English top flight's opening weekend. From Liverpool and Manchester City to Newcastle United and Chelsea, change has swept across almost half the league. Arsenal's Mikel Arteta, appointed in December 2019, is now the league's longest-serving manager despite having been in charge for less than 7 years, with only Atletico Madrid's Diego Simeone, who's led the Spanish side since December 2011, in charge of a club for longer across Europe's 5 major leagues. For more on these stories, and for the latest news and updates, head over to rtltoday.lu. And now for the weather, where it's going to be a warm evening for all, and maybe wet for some. It should be mostly sunny, with occasional cloudy spells, bringing with them some localised rain showers. Temperatures are around 28 degrees now, slowly dropping to a minimum of 18 overnight. Sunset will be at 12 minutes past 9, with tomorrow looking clear, sunny and a little cooler than today.
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1: Wet for some, but not for all, Charles. It's only a 5-minute delay on the A3 between Livange and Didelange, roughly 5 kilometres worth of tailback, otherwise fairly quiet on Luxembourgish roads. There were 3 speed checks active this afternoon and evening in Lortshausen on the N27, in Etrange on the Rue de Bus, and in Rodgen on the Rue de Luxembourg. For everything else, stay tuned and check out today.rtl.lu/mobility. Isn't that right, Charles?
2: That is correct, sir.
1: 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Right now, it's an hour of power on RTL Today Radio. Thank you so much for tuning in. We'll catch you again tomorrow, right here on 93.3 FM, between 3 and 7 p.m. Isn't that right, Charles?
2: Yes, sir.
1: 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Bye-bye.
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